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0: 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That's how a superhero learns to fly.
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1: 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They say what they gonna say. Have a drink, clink, found

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ABC 1985.

0: 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A lot of MCs like to use the word dramatical. 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